of happiness. I know everything that's shining always gold. I'll be fine once I get it.

0: I have very lots of things I'm super happy about and get very excited about. But then I also sort of had a darker side. I think we all have this, where I can sort of ruminate or linger on sort of the wrong things, and my mind gets stuck on it completely. Something I've had a lot of before in my life, and then I've had very little of it since I had my daughter, but it sort of appeared, its face appeared here towards the end of the process. Then I felt this Ennio Morricone aesthetic might work, because it's something old you know really well, but it's maybe not so good for you.
1: Der Großteil des neuen Albums von Angs Obel ist vom Thema des Lebens, Neuanfangs und Wandel geprägt. Davon, dass weder wir selbst noch unsere Umgebung ein statischer Zustand ist, sondern sich immer wieder verändern lässt. Doch genau daran muss man sich manchmal aktiv erinnern, sagt Angs Obel und bringt auch diese Auseinandersetzung auf The Meaning of Flowers ein, insbesondere in den Song Don't Look Down.

seat on a cheap airline, trying to get to Lithuania. I think of you to calm my nerves. A busy stage will solve my pain, and you'll be another ghost that never knew how much I thought about.

It's a nightclub cubicle on the broken lock we're holding. If looks are shining silver fish on the bird above it soaring. And I know you're scared of dying, but ain't it worse to live forever? You're putting sun cream on a statue, you've not got the guts to tell her.

you're unaware. Are you thinking of me when you occur? That you know you were supposed to love me till you die.

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And if the boss is happy, then she will thank me and you will thank me. But if the boss is cranky, then she won't thank me and I won't be happy.

0: I have very lots of things I'm super happy about and get very excited about. But then I also sort of had a darker side. I think we all have this, where I can sort of ruminate or linger on sort of the wrong things, and my mind gets stuck on it completely. Something I've had a lot of before in my life, and then I've had very little of it since I had my daughter, but it sort of appeared, its face appeared here towards the end of the process. Then I felt this Ennio Morricone aesthetic might work, because it's something old you know really well, but it's maybe not so good for you.
1: Der Großteil des neuen Albums von Agnes Obel ist vom Thema des Lebens, Neuanfangs und Wandel geprägt. Davon, dass weder wir selbst noch unsere Umgebung ein statischer Zustand ist, sondern sich immer wieder verändern lässt. Doch genau daran muss man sich manchmal aktiv erinnern, sagt Agnes Obel, und bringt auch diese Auseinandersetzung auf The Meaning of Flowers ein, insbesondere in den Song Don't Look Down.

out onto the line. Ballet bridge was a comfort, Cena just hides her eyes. Policeman taps the shades, a Zella Chevy 69. How bizarre.

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0: I have very lots of things I'm super happy about and get very excited about, but then I also sort of had a darker side. I think we all have this, where I can sort of ruminate or linger on sort of the wrong things and my mind gets stuck on it completely. Something I've had a lot of before in my life, and then I've had very little of it since I had my daughter, but it sort of appeared, its face appeared here towards the end of the process. Then I felt this Ennio Morricone aesthetic might work because it's something old you know really well, but it's maybe not so good for you.
1: Der Großteil des neuen Albums von Agnes Obel ist vom Thema des Lebens, Neuanfangs und Wandel geprägt. 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Doch genau daran muss man sich manchmal aktiv erinnern, sagt Agnes Obel und bringt auch diese Auseinandersetzung auf The Meaning of Flowers ein, insbesondere in den Song Don't Look Down.

Hi, this is Jonah's policewoman, and you're listening to Radio Eins. Nur für... What? Nur für Erwachsene.